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0: Headquarters, William 152, copy, check building. West Vine Street. Caller is reporting there's a vehicle parked that shouldn't be, was advised by law enforcement to call. She notices it was there after dark hours. They also want contact. William 153, can you assist?
1: Yeah, boy, you can make me cry.
0: 10-4.

0: 609, go ahead.
1: Hi, Chancellor's Hall. The caller is complaining about the elevators making a beeping noise and occasionally getting stuck on the third floor. Would like to use the elevator, but would like PD to check it over.
0: 10-4, you can give it to a follow up now.
1: 10-4.
2: I was just over there an hour ago. All the elevators are working, and I've already put in a maintenance request.

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It shows expires, no wants.

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1: Good.
0: 2861 Wall Drive at the Diamond School of Dance. 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They are available via teleservice as well.
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0: 10-4.
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0: Go ahead, 215.
2: I'll be clear of the residents, but if you could keep me on this call.
0: 10-4.

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1: Oak.
0: Last name Lincoln Ocean Robert. First name Henry Ocean Union Adam. Date of birth 311 of 80.
1: How far?

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1: Thanks.
0: Hua, lower 03-11, 80 comes back suspended, no ones, is on paper, also shows valid in prior 961.
1: Perfect.

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1: 10:40. Ten four.
2: Found 1605 at course. I'm gonna be 76 to the address. I can advise on a second for now.
1: Ten four.

0: quarter C, there's 174. Copy your return on the
1: 28. Go ahead.
0: Was that a Can 4 Explorer registered to Jessica Nicole Benoit out of Eau Claire? It does show valid.

0: say I'm on target for quarters. I'm 23.
1: That's four.
2: /174 first copy of 27.
1: Go ahead.
2: Last of Martin, Mary, Adam, Robert, Tom, Ida, Nora. First by showing Nora, Ida, King, King, Ida, Lincoln, Edward, Ida, George, Henry. Two middle names, Henry, Adam, Zebra, Edward, Lincoln. Second middle is Adam, Nora, Nora. Date of birth, 5/14/1987. 5/14/1987, if you could advise prior 5/5.
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2: 174, go ahead.
1: Nicolay, here's Ann Martin, 51487, coming back revoked. She's showing one prior OWI. She has no wants. She is on paper, following 940 and 961.
2: 1044, 555.
1: She's only showing one prior 55.
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0: Myself and Nora 176 and being route to Monotony Street.
1: Pat 4.
2: 174, close over the outfield system.
1: Pat 4, outfield system.
3: Pat 4, subtract.
1: Go ahead.
3: 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Adam Robert King 3249.
1: 10-4.
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1: Go ahead.
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1: Thank you.
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0: Pack 4.

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1: I'll be out at Preston and West Spring. Actually, 22.
0: 10-4.
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0: I'm calling a follow-up at 112 Governor Hall.
1: Southwest, that is information. Your radio is breaking up pretty bad.
0: Thank you.

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1: What was that?
0: 609 Tom Center, do you need me to repeat the address of the follow-up again?
1: 10-4, if you can send me the address.
0: 10-4, it's going to be 112 Governor's Hall.
1: 10-4.

0: Ja, durch die verhandelte Magie. This is 43. I'm just holding short outside of the building. I'm on the phone with asset protection. He's still just walking around the store. I'm just gonna bolster you. Just off.
1: 10-4. I'm just getting off 53 on the call.
0: 10-4.
2: Sam on 37 headquarters. I'm tonight.
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2: 137 to 165. Do you need me to head that way?
0: One 165 to Maddie, recall.
2: 10-4, do you need additional?
0: You can pull up this way for now.
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0: 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Scramble 65, 10-9, you're breaking up.
1: Ground set on probation.
0: He does show on paper.
1: That one.
0: Sam on 37 headquarters, out on traffic, Harding Hills, Covey 28. Go ahead with a 28. Boy, David, David, 1488.
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2: Hey, for a person route to mail.
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0: 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Kids are beating a person in the back of a street car. It's going to be one person, white, with a tank top in a white Chrysler.
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0: Backwards, NORA 153, can you assist?

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0: 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Unit 174, go ahead.
1: I'm over mail.
0: 10-4 at mail. 10-4 is only 117, what's your status?
1: Thank you.
0: 10-4.
2: William 152, Gregory.
0: William 152, God.
2: The name you ran was incorrect. It would be Lori Peterson, Lincoln Ocean, Robert, Ida.
0: Tap work.

0: 165 Empress Union Shelter Island, Class 8.
1: Well, 166 headquarters. All other units can 22.
2: That's for Nora 66. Everybody can 22. Headquarters, San 165, did you advise you have one in custody?
0: 7-4, one in custody.
2: 7-4 in custody.
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0: 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I copy the notes. 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
0: 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It's now broken. 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
0: Grand Lori A. Peterson, 526 of 68, returns no wants on paper. Felony offender prior 940, 941, 961 is respondent in three protection orders.

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We just received a TTY for order to detain as well. We'll fax it through.

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0: 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They'll be currently located inside of the garage. William 152, can you assist?
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0: Caller stating he's inside and safe, but it's stating that the two individuals have broken the lock, are in the garage, and can hear them yelling at each other. It's going to be a Autumn Gotch and possibly a Misty Gotch.
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1: Negative, I can head over there.
0: Yep. 137 to 147, if you just want to float that way for now. 43, as I was on the phone with Planet, she's advising she now believes she's hearing gunshots. Headquarters, copy, I'll be in route.
2: That's right.
0: This is 43. She then advised she doesn't help with fireworks or gunshots and that her husband was going to investigate, even though he was told to stay inside.
2: Headquarters copies information. 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
0: Go ahead.
2: We just received a call of a gunshot near Fairfax Park, zoning of high-powered rifle, just a few minutes ago, might be related.

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1: Go ahead.
0: We just received another phone call reference to gunshots now on Woodridge Drive and Timber Trails Court. Caller stating sounds about 15 shots.
1: 10-4.
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0: There appears to be a small fire on Oak Knoll and Coventry. You can send fire to deal with that.

0: 137 to 147. Go ahead. If you haven't found anything, you can 22. They're now saying they think it might have been fireworks. 10-4. Right, or 147 headquarters, you can send over the Fairfax gate and close up.
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0: Go ahead.
2: I spoke with some people out here, and they believe there's possibly fireworks, too.
0: 10-4, you can clear.
2: 10-4, break. Same with 63 headquarters, opportunity.
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2: Nora, 176 headquarters, up. Are you sending this one?
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0: 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I heard you were 41. 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
1: Done.
0: She's revoked. As already stated, DOC 99, she's also on paper, felon 940961.
1: Done.
2: On 65 records clear from county, I'll be out at headquarters with evidence.
0: That's headquarters to William 152.
1: Go ahead.
0: Have Devante on the line. Can I transfer him out to you?

0: Headquarters, Julia 169, copy information, case.
1: One.
0: Happened at the Carson Park Pavilion. Caller stated that a guy pulled out a rifle to show a group of people, and it was originally unloaded, but then fired it. No injuries. Happened a while ago.
1: 10-4.
2: Or 147 headquarters, Ross County.
0: 10-4, Ross County.

0: 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Can you assist at that information, please?
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1: Go ahead.
0: 2307 Corona Avenue, Englewood Apartments will be unit 4. Caller is stating that their daughter let them know that the ex-boyfriend was ringing the doorbell. She has belief that he left, and you can make contact with the daughter by a teleservice will be in the notes.
1: Number. Roy, 177 headquarters. You can send me these as well.
0: 10-4.
1: Channel 37 is going to be there with her.
0: 10-4.
1: 111 headquarters.
0: 111.
1: References this law, that's no longer a valid address for that party.
0: 10-4, we'll verify.

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1: Hecklers 215, go ahead.
0: You can send over the parking.
1: 10.
2: Well, I want to be sure that we can call that in.
1: Go ahead.
2: Curtis, can I just look at the one?

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1: Go ahead.
0: Can you run over to Fever Lot with me? I'm going to be moving some people along.
1: 10-4.
0: Tower 171 headquarters out checking.
2: Unit was checking, go ahead.
0: Tower 171, I'll be out at the Fever Lot with 111.
2: 10-4.
3: 147 to 171 to the 43. I already did talk with them. Give them a little time.
0: 10-4.
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0: 127 hit rate, you have a second rate.
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0: Call that question with Curtis Daniels.

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0: 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College hearing screening, unknown if it's physical at this time, just hears a younger female screaming repeatedly. It is the house across the street from the caller.
1: Let's DOC 99. Just to verify, it's Curtis Junior Daniels, 06-28-2001.
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3: You guys are gonna be tied up for a while. We can take that one.
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0: 10-4, quick trip on Water Street. 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

0: 417 Kaiser, provide a unit number.
1: -417, the caller was pulling me across the street from that. Are you able to provide a unit number?
2: Was looking forward to standing out here. That email that came out,

0: Pô, Falcão.
1: Ten four.
0: Ten one 3 5 5 5 5 5 5 5 5 5 5 5 5 5 5 5 5 5 5 5 5 5 5 5 5 5 5 5 5 5 5 5 5 5 5 5 5 5 5 5 5 5 5 5 5 5 5 5 5 5 5 5 5 5 5 5 5 5 5 5 5 5 5 5 5 5 5 5 5 5 5 5 5 5 5 5 5 5 5 5 5 5 5 5 5 5 5 5 5 5 5 5 5 5 5 5 5 5 5 5 5 5 5 5 5 5 5 5 5 5 5 5 5 5 5 5 5 5 5 5 5 5 5 5 5 5 5 5 5 5 5 5 5 5 5 5 5 5 5 5 5 5 5 5 5 5 5 5 5 5 5 5 5 5 5 5 5 5 5 5 5 5 5 5 5 5 5 5 5 5 5 5 5 5 5 5 5 5 5 5 5 5 5 5 5 5 5

0: 37 copy disturbance. Ten 55 Imperial Court will be Unit 7. Caller was Spanish speaking, but advising that there is a person in the apartment making noise and is being out of control and is currently getting worse.
1: 10-4, is it physical?
0: It is not. Headquarters, Hamlin 65, can you assist?

0: 5-11.
1: We're going to now be the ramp from Claremont to 53 southbound, just a U-turn in front of me, no way.
2: And 169 has first tonight.
0: 10-4.
3: Fuck.
0: 10-4, 5-59.

0: It's called for the address 606 Walden Court. Nothing significant. Most recent call was in February of 2025 for a Czech person. Apartment C, unknown if that's relevant.
1: Town 4.
2: One 165 to 137, Lake and Ground.
1: That's okay.

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1: Right.
0: He is valid Class C out of Iowa.
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0: Just called DOC. Last plot was at 1003 at that address.

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0: 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This will be Sam, Adam, Lincoln, Victor, Adam, Tom, Edward, Robert, Robert, Adam, first name Andrew, common spelling, international J, John, date of birth 8-9-85-89-1985,
1: male. 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
0: At the south side of the State Street roundabout, there's going to be a yield sign that's down on the ground in the median. It's out of its course, not emergent. Shops can get to it when they can.
1: 10-4, I'll put through a ticket. Can I get a 565 status check?
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0: Headquarters, San 165, copy a child abuse / juvenile runaway case. We originally received a phone call of a mother stating that her daughter has taken off, and received a call from Marshville stating that this juvenile is now located at DER after making suicidal statements.
1: 10-4, you can merge the two cases and I'll be en route to Marshville.
0: 10-4.
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0: Tyrone is showing valid. He does have a DOC. It is geo-restricted to Winnebago. It is not going to be valid. He is on paper, also responded in a protection order. Shows felon prior 940 and 961.
1: Headquarters. I told you that's 10-8.
0: 10-4, 10-8.

Apartments, loud music coming from inside unit either 206 or 306. 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
0: Suspect is going to be a male called Carlos. They aren't sure if he's still in the house. However, the caller is currently in the bathroom.
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1: Go for 171 to 171. 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

0: 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I'm tonight.
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0: 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It was physical and no longer is.
1: Where?
0: William 169, can you assist?
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0: 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Seems like they're only watching the fight. There are unknown weapons involved.
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0: Sam 155 headquarters. Can you divert me from my case and put me out checking at the quick trip on Madison and copy an email?
1: Go ahead with that name.
0: Samantha Jones. Date of birth is... Stand by. 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
0: Yes. Headquarters, William 169, you return for a moment. Elvin showing no license issued, no wants. He is on paper, felony offender, crime 940, 941, 961.

0: Sam 155 headquarters, two names and houses for 157 case.
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0: Bethany Brightell. 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
0: 10-4, I have the return for Bethany.
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0: Rand Brittany R. Josephson, 412 of 96, return suspended. Nuance is on paper and respondent in a protection order. Felony offender, prior name 40, 941, 961, does have several open Eau Claire County cases.
1: 10-4, ask me anything, custody, 10-2.
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Royal 177 headquarters, copy and check. Give me the Galloway parking ramp with a couple of individuals. Blue stairwell level 3. 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
0: Still running Megan Low, but showing 2 in house flags for 1096. Ten four, I got 121. He's 10-2.
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0: 313 East Madison Street at the Latitude 44 Yoga Studio. Caller is stating that there is a unhoused male in the garbage can area. Looking through, will be wearing no pants, will be a white male with shorter, dark hair.
1: 10-4.
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1: Go ahead.
0: He comes back revoked no ones. He is on paper. He's also fell in at 940 and 961.
1: Ten four, ten two, Frank.
0: Ten four, ten two.

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0: For 43, if you get any calls, someone was lighting fireworks off on Graham and Seaver.

0: Aurora 177 headquarters, I'll be in route to county.
1: 10-4.
2: Aurora 171 headquarters, 177 will be primary. I'll be 10-8, back to the PD for decon.
1: 10-4.

Fire 608, copy at Jefferson. Yeah, 620 helicopter call. Southern Wind Fall RA was calling, had an incident where a door was left open. Male made it inside, went to a room, then he left quickly. Maybe he was smelling weird, possibly 961. She'll be waiting in the lobby for you.

0: Do we have a description at all?
1: Caller says she has a picture of him. I was going to show it to you guys when you got there. Describe him as dressed in black.
0: 10-4. 609-608. Hello. I'm at the PD. I'll take a look around the back of Sutherland.
1: 10-4, Ed County. Going for Governors or Forest Hall.
0: Or 609 will be 1060.
2: Six oh five to 609, 608. I'm on lower campus. I'll check down here and check on the hill.

0: 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Can you reply to the last name I see? Is Donald Novak in health?
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1: 10-4. 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
0: 10-4.
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Adam Robert Mary, 37, 13.

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0: 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Break 608 to Town Center, I'll be 10-8.
1: Town

Pass, this is becoming copy on Newman Health. First of Randolph, last name Vestal, Victor Edwards and Tom Adams Lincoln. You can just check for any open case.

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0: Checking his open cases, Randolph Vessel is flagged in-house, weapons known to carry, armed with a 32.
1: Yeah.
0: 10-4.

0: County Car 63, still running the full on Robin Lee Smith, born in 78, entering a flag in house 1096.
1: 10-4, should be a Robin Darcy Smith, 820 of 1980.
0: 10-4, sir.

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1: Laurel, what's 77 headquarters? You're going to be on at headquarters with evidence.
2: 10-4.
0: Smith is no wants, not a paper, source status, convicted all prior 940 and 961, valid David, with a 402 restriction.
3: 10-4.

0: with no contact with anyone involved in a relationship, and not to consume or possess any illegal drugs. I do have a store return as well if you want that.
1: Yeah, boy, thank you. I should be good. I ran into.

0: headquarters. 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Caller is stating that a Tony Trapania has just taken their backpack. Tony will be equipped with a knife as well and pulled it on the victim. Headquarters, William 153, can you assist?
1: Headquarters.

at Portfolio 152, copy mission. The suspect is going to be a white male. He's going to have tattoos on his face. Unsure if he's still in the area. The caller is going to be a female wearing all black.

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0: the Water Street Quick Trip. I'm on the 28. I play it.
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1: Anthony's in custody for 43.
0: 10-4 in custody. The 28 comes back to a blue Chevy Equinox registered to a Tanner Case Moa out of Chippewa Falls. It shows expired, but no one's

0: 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Can you copy three names and houses 43 on Mount with 157?
1: Go ahead with the first.
0: Tanner Moore, last of Mary Ocean Union Adam. Break to the second.
1: The second.
0: Bowling. Bowling with a B-Boy.
1: Go ahead with the third.
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0: 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He's showing up. Flag and house 10-0, weapons on a carry.
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0: 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He is a felon, 949, 41, and 961 in house.
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0: Companion does have two non-extraditable, so you're not counting 99. I'm repeating, non-extraditable. No paper. Commit the felon car 940 at 941 at 61 revoked driving status. Doesn't have an IAD requirement for no two restrictions.

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0: 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What's your point?
1: Not with 152 and 153. I'll be back shortly.

0: 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You're 10-2 to continue.
1: Or did you say 10-2 for charges?
0: 10-4, 10-2.
1: 10-4.
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1: 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Copy with Council 28.
0: Go ahead.
1: Boy Charles Nora 7645. Boy Charles Nora 7645.

0: 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Copy return on that.
1: What?
0: Comes back to a black Buick LaCrosse registered to Jennifer Renee Hunt. 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

0: William 152 headquarters. We have a person not involved in this in custody for obstructing. This is sent to.
1: That for?
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3: 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Just got a second call about this. This caller is going to stay in the area with his flashers on.

Can you check any nearby addresses to see if we've had any calls with regarding a horse?

0: 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Are you talking to someone over there?
1: No, they went across the road.
0: 10-4. Was there someone talking over there? I'm pretty sure I heard voices.

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I'll be at S12121, Highway 93, S12121, Highway 93.

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0: 对，我就是那个心特别高。You can book me en route to the courtyard on Water Street 10-2.
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0: 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He can replace you on this.
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2: 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Have a good day.
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0: 3705 South Valley View, please have the Lutheran Social Service Group home. We received a 911 call of a female screaming, and it seems that her 13-year-old sister is throwing stuff at their mother now.
1: Temporary.
0: 7172, can you assist?
1: Over. Unit 18 headquarters.
0: Go ahead, Unit 18.
1: 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They can take that.
0: 10-4.
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0: First one's going to be the bus. It's going to be Wisconsin, 26182B as in boy, 26182B.
1: 10-4, go with the second.
0: It'll also be Wisconsin, William David, 2661, WD 2661.
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0: The bus comes back valid to the transit of Eau Claire. The other one comes back expired on a blue Ford F-150 to Adam Fisher. No one.
1: Step one.
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0: Yeah, I believe it's 499.
1: 10-4.

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0: How are you dealing with that 46 quick?
1: 10-4. Great. Unit 18 has got a copy of 46.
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0: Oh, 166, of course.
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1: I did not, but I know Sam 174 saw him. Maybe he has a description.
0: 10-4, we'll check cameras and try and get something.
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0: 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He's wearing a gray sweatshirt, white pants, black shoes.
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0: San 174, can you assist?
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1: Oh, wait, I'm going to start out telephone first. All the guys going to head over there.
0: 10-4, 174, you pin 22.

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1: I have Washington 799 Tamara Drive. Probably with like a 16-year-old cousin. 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
1: Temple, last name by spelling is King Ocean Lincoln Paul Ida Edward Nora. 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
0: 10-4. He's showing us like house for 1096 issues. Still running that full?
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0: Cremington and North Crossing, eastbound ramp, A to Z is requesting lights.
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0: 4, that's the county.
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0: 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I was on a call, but I can go assist 107.
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0: 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I'm Molt Holden, Claremont, if you want to give me some direction where you want me.
1: 10-4, I just got to have you block the eastbound lane onto the crossing from southbound Claremont, that left turn lane.
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0: 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The lane is back open. You guys can cancel.
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X-ray Robert 76284. X-ray Robert 76284.

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0: 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Water Street at 1st, 1050 PI via an iPhone crash detection. Medic 91, Engine 2 on, fire me.
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0: Attention to Oakland PD, Medic 10, and Bravo response for unknown problem at 3900 East North Crossing. 3900 East North Crossing in the westbound lane of bailing a vehicle. Bravo response, unknown problem, Medic 10 on 35. Four one, 76 at quarters in route.
1: 10-4.
2: KM1, JK3, headquarters, 1041, squad 42.

0: NORA 154 headquarters is confirming the vehicle is going to be on 53.
1: The caller advised it was on the north crossing just before the Abbey Hill exit coming from 53.

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0: 4286 London Road occurred overnight. The caller has camera footage.

0: Tak akordar sen yardım eder.
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2: ...154, 176. I just spoke with a caller. Vehicle's not here anymore. You can 22 for now.
0: 10-4-3, 176, I've got it.

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0: 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I'm 10-2.
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0: Headquarters, Unit 183. I just had another caller. Saw, I believe, the same dogs. They were running eastbound on Bellevue. They're just crossing over the intersection near Star Wagner and Bellevue in that area.
1: 10-4.

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0: 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I'm not sure if you want us to hold it.
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0: 10-4-13 priors. This would be 14th offense.
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I'll be in the governor's lot with Wisconsin Adam Robert Foy, 8660. 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
0: Running a Brian David Morris, born in 83, showing a 99 out of Texas, non-extraditable in-state pickup only. He is on paper,

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1: Go ahead.
0: William on 64 headquarters. Reference that police service. Did the caller want contact?
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1: Go ahead.
0: To be northbound Claremont, just north of the North Crossing. Three vehicles involved, they are blocking traffic. No injuries.

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0: 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Caller could hear her yelling in her apartment.
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0: We're in Fort Worth, Fort Worth, traffic, Second Hill traffic.
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0: 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They're going to be in the eastern parking lot of IFD warehouse. You can start FCSO my way as well.
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0: Attention ECSO Emerge Care, Altoona Rescue, Medic 10, a Bravo response for an overdose at 7736 9 Mile Creek Road, 7736 9 Mile Creek Road at Aurora Residential Alternative. Emerge Care, Altoona Rescue, Medic 10, a Bravo response for an overdose, respond on county fire.
1: 543.
0: Yeah,

custody entry to Nine Mile Creek, responding for a 40, approximately 40-year-old male, constantly breathing, collar set. He is a diabetic patient, was upset and advised he, by the collar, he took a large amount of insulin, but then he, at the end of the call, he said he did not. The collar was unsure at this point.

0: Nora 154 headquarters. I'm 22 at the crash center across.
1: Headquarters.

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0: 10-4, break, 543, go ahead.
3: The resident left eastbound on 9 Mile. I'm going to be out with him near Valley View Drive, if you can let Medic 10 know.

0: 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If there was another unit responding, they can 22. We're sending.
1: Yeah,

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0: You can 22 on the civil dispute for now, per unit 21.

0: Afternoon, 604. Kentucky has a follow-up.
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1: Go ahead.
0: 362016 Moore Road. You can make contact with the caller at lot 77. Reference him allowing a male to stay on the property but is refusing to leave now.
1: 10-4.
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0: The area of Patton Street and East Claremont Avenue. Silver Subaru versus a Mercedes. They're pulled off to the side near East

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0: I'll be stepping out at 1120 State Street. 1120 State Street. I'll be 10-2.
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1: Yeah, sure.

0: 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Did someone end up meeting with that person in the lobby in that civil case?
1: Negative, not yet.
0: 10-4, I can take care of that then.
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3: 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First name is Brenna, boy, Robert, Edward, Eleanor, Adam. It is Tim, Mary, QP0929-2006-929-06.
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0: My name is Bailey, boy, Adam, Ida, Lincoln, Edward, Young. First name is Brenna, boy, Robert, Edward, Eleanor, Adam. It is M. Mary, QB0929-2006-929-0.
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0: Terrence, no wants, not on paper. Still on the FNR prior 940, 941, 961.
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1: Go ahead.
0: Westbound lane of North Crossing near Mercury Avenue for a semi blocking traffic. Looks like it's leaking fluid.
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0: kind of 415 kind of a cat person?
1: You can send that copy to Noel. 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
1: 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AXU 6620.
2: Cut down westbound, North Grove 6.

0: 25 acres. I can have that license.
1: 10-4 unit 25.
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1: Nora 176 headquarters, did you copy my request to have units shut down westbound North Crossing at AC?
0: 10-4, you've got 2 units en route right now.
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0: If you want to stay in this left turn lane so they can't turn, I'm going to stop the westbound coming from the east.

0: Or 166 at Mars.
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0: I have another unit to at least get close to the area. I'm going to be making a dreadful move along here. 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
1: 10-4, Sam 165, can you assist?
2: 10-4. Nora 154, of course, I'm 10-8 and I can assist. Celsius 10-22.
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25 headquarters, we're going to need another unit that can shut down westbound 312 that's coming southbound on 53.

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1: Go ahead.
0: We're stopping traffic down here, too, to keep people from driving through it. Can you let me know when everything's completely shut down? Because we're going to have to turn cars around and send them back eastbound in the westbound lane.
1: Can you hear 10-9?
0: Let me know when westbound crossing is completely shut down, because we're going to have to start turning cars around here.
1: We need another unit. William 117 Edwards, I copy. I'll be en route and I'll let 176 know when I'm set up.
2: Ten four.
0: 76-1, call.

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1: 117, go ahead.
0: You know where you're going, you'll be shutting off Hastings onto westbound 312.
1: 10-4, shutting the westbound ramp down.
0: 10-4, thanks.
2: 10-4, it's the traffic coming from the north, so southbound traffic that turns onto westbound 312.
1: 10-4.

0: 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But is this still west or east of Riverview? We're east of Riverview, just east of Mercury. 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
2: County Road 528, copy an EMS assist, Town of Brunswick.
0: Go ahead.
2: Town of Brunswick, W. Williams 3775 Service Road, W. Williams 3775 Service Road. Got a text to 911 saying the person cut their hand. History with Riker Barker at this address.
0: 10-4.

0: Palmer, I'm trying to get everybody over to your left here, if you want to scoot up on the right side.
1: On Highway 53 freeway, southbound, a blue Chevy on the shoulder.
2: Cover. Willing 117.
0: Go ahead, stop me. Okay.
2: 10-4. I've been able to block off that exit. I want to go direct with 25 to see if he needs any assistance in his location.
0: Yeah, I still need somebody on the ramp coming off of southbound 53 at 312.

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1: Good.
0: So I am at the exit from southbound Hastings to 312 now. There's going to be about four cars leaving this off ramp, and then it's going to be clear.
1: Well, thank you.
0: Do you have any needs for William 117?
1: No, if you've got that shut down, you could come down by me, though.
0: Well, I want 17. If he's in 25, with you at 25, he's at the crossing and Hastings.
2: No, 20.
1: Chief, but you're going to have probably another 10 to 15 cars coming your way. Do you need help turning them around by you?
3: We can get them turned around. They'll just need direction when they get back to the Hastings intersection.
2: 532, go ahead.
4: Any EMS that we're out can cancel. He's 10-2. He's just a small cuss. I understand that he's going to take care of himself. I'll be tight.
2: 10-4.
1: 10-4, thanks.
3: Are you 10-2 to have me start turning them around?
1: 10-4.

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0: keeping the Lambo. We're going to be servicing cars back to you now.
1: S12105 County Highway KK. The combine that's on fire in the field, there's straw burning as well. Is that also a fire note?
2: I can be in the rest of that, I guess.
1: Temper.

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0: Oh, 166, 10 oil, 176. You need any more help anywhere?
1: 176, 10, 166. We're okay for now.
0: Temp.

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0: you could just let fire know. There's nothing that's actively on fire right now from what we can see. There's a combine that has some smoke coming out of it, but that's about it.
1: Okay.
2: Sounds good.

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1: I'm gonna get the tow truck, so I'm gonna transport them with the tow truck and car down to an address that's outside of Oliva. We tend to.
0: Down for.
2: 548 County.
0: 548, go ahead.
2: You could also just let fire know there appears to be a 50 yard long strip, about 3 feet wide, that is actively on fire now.
0: Down for. Unknown what the injuries are, there's one injury.
3: Time for. I'm in eyesight of it. I could try to get over the rotten foot if the injury is significant. Just advice.
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0: Or 147 headquarters, not Logan. Yes, confirming it was a 2700 block of North Hastings.
1: 10-4, correct, just north of North Crossing.
2: 10-4.
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2: 10-4, I'm here.
1: Okay, I'm getting back that way. 10-4.
3: Oh, 10-4 is... I'm just a little breathing, complaining of some chest pain.
1: 10-4.

0: Do you want me to the north of the ramp, or how far back, I guess, do you want me?
1: Hello, I'm ensuring a code.
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1: Sam 174, go ahead.
0: If you could shut down westbound 312 at 53, and you're going to be on the east side of the 53 overpass, shut that down first.
1: Pepper.
0: Just shut it down, but they can turn right going northbound on 53 from there.
1: 10-4 and 43, I probably won't be up there for another 20, 30 minutes.
2: Headquarters to unit 25. Can we restrict the channel for this, the fires, the fuel spill, just for the fuel spill?
0: Ten four,
2: thank you. Any other unit not on the fuel spill, switch to ECPD-2. Again, any unit not on the fuel spill, switch to ECPD-2.
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3: You can cancel with the barricades. It sounds like when you'll get here is probably about when we'll be able to reopen.
1: 10-4, headquarters, Lieutenant.
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0: I'll take you to the north of me as well. I'm having traffic screech the whole time. 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
1: Careful. You're 10:50 this way. I think I'm just going to come back to where I was.
2: 10:40, yeah, we got him coming off the overpass here.
3: 52, you get 22.
0: We're 15 out here as well. We are backing up pretty bad as well on the corner, bad spot.
4: 10-4, I was able to get him to move forward about 150 yards, so it should be a little bit better.

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0: 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You can make 166 primary for the crash, and I will be 10-8. Tesla.
1: I-43 to 410 and 404. We're loaded and we've got the passenger off the 550 calling 10-8.
0: Tesla, you're
1: clear.
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1: 10-4, we're loaded and rolling. You can clear.
2: Copy that. County copy. I just got to the north crossing. Are you going to be able to get out on your own, or are you going to need a pilot? Would it help if I slowed cars down coming down the ramp?

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0: 7 headquarters. It appears the track vehicle on the crossing is gone. You can close out.
1: 10-4, unit 26, do you copy?
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0: Headquarters William 153, copying information, please.
1: 4, I copy that on somebody else's.

0: have a Lincoln, which is an SAM. 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I'm for help. She's on a walk. I believe that this is the address. Not 100% sure.
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1: 1060, that old road, and looks like there's an employee locking up the gate. I'll make contact. Should be 10-2.
0: 10-4.

0: I'm top 5 on
1: the
0: team.
1: Twenty-eight is Adam Young Paul, 7401. One of these 10-2 employees, they're advising a lot of my life on them, but everything's good. You can work.
0: 10-4.

Ecuador, Sam 152, copy a juvenile case. 2533 Boardwalk Circle, apartment number 5. An 8-year-old is throwing things, injured the mother. EMS is declined at this time. Sam 163, can you assist?

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1: Stand for even recycled. Thank you.

10 emergency paramedic, 9 EPSO, Alpha Sons for a traumatic injury, East Willis Creek Road and State Street, Willis Creek Road and State Street, emergency paramedic, 9 EPSO, Alpha Sons for a traumatic injury, 25.

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0: 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We'll be out at E16615. E16615, London.
1: Okay. 528 to 537. 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

0: 10-16, if Alpha Coast, you can find me, target. Claremont, Craig Road with Boy Boy Edward 5466. Boy Boy Edward 5466, Vanderbilt, Dakota Fossil.
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0: Chill.

Attention all to the PD, I'll turn to rescue medic 10 and offer response for suicide attempt at 220 6th Street West, 220 6th Street West, and offer response, I'll turn to rescue medic 10 on alternate fire.

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2: 32-year-old female at this address. Running her into wants no papers, got flagged for 1096. Sounds like she keeps trying to help and somebody in the background is telling her she needs to go to the hospital. Additional, there is a flag at the